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1: Yeah, it's definitely like he's just cruising for cruising.
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deepest despair, will you still care? 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

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She says, hey babe, take a walk on the wild side.

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I to the C to the E to the M to the C, I'm ready. Watching out this one, so come up with all the DJ, them want to come off with some fashion and style, saying. So just hold on pan them style, yeah, cause you know, say me wicked.